0: arroba retro con Álvaro Sánchez.
1: I had no choice but to hear you. You stayed.

now, like I'm losing track of time, like I don't really care right now, but maybe that's fine. 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